And I think it's going to rain.

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Human kindness overflowing, and I think it's going.

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And all I do is kiss you

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And my feet are tired and my brain is numb. See that broken neon sign saying, hey, in you come.

Enjoy and relax with the music on RadioArt.com. Now there's a way to enjoy Radio Art even more. Upgrade to Radio Art Premium and get all